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1: Do you remember, baby? 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
0: Porquê?
1: Porquê?
0: Porquê? 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If I was your boyfriend, I'd never let you go. I could take you places you ain't never been before. 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

passion like madness in season, bracing all like a breaking of reason, with every night lost and every day torn, the drama feeling calmer, it's a calmer in the storm. Speakers are crying like a forest in the rain, I was so alone with my thoughts and my pain, and the darkness closed like a mouth on a wall.

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I'm a salamander, short riff lover boy, causing grief with a bleeding eyes. 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
2: 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This is the Black Eyed Peas.
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4: 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This is Pierre.
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7: Número 1 para todos os sucessos.